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3: 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F*** it. You only live once, let the people see.